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2: Grab my glasses, I'm out the door. I'm gonna hit this city.
3: Let's
2: before
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2: I leave, brush my teeth with a bottle of Jack. 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